0: Hello! Guess who we are? We are New Order. Obviously. A bit more reverb on my voice, Sherry. Okay, are you having a good festival so far?
1: What?
0: Okay, hopefully we can make it a little bit better. It needs to be a bit brighter.

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And it's ours, so here we go.

0: Excuse me.
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0: Hey, hey, Mark. We have a very special person here that wants to say hi. You guys, this is Satan.
2: Hello, kids. If you guys will take off your pants, then maybe I'll be a little bit more happy. I want to have fun with you, but I'm going to have to see your dick. Plural. I have to go away now, because there's another song. And I've got a boner. You guys mind if I get a boner, kids?

Well, thank you, thank you, thank you, thank you, thank you, thank you. And now, this next song is actually the first single that I ever released. And I would like to dedicate it to that original spirit of the original rave scene. And we're here in Los Angeles. I'm stating the obvious, by the way. And as many of you know, LA really was where the rave scene kind of took hold in the United States. And of course, a lot of techno came from Detroit and house music from Chicago. But the early raves here, like Treasure Island, and I remember the first time I came to LA to play a show, Herb Magazine, Jason Bentley, and Raymond Roker, and Todd Roberts, and a bunch of people brought me here, and we played a show at the Mayan Theater, and I got to the Mayan, and the Teamsters had decided we couldn't use the stage. So the doors were opening at 9 p.m., and at 8:30, myself and everyone got a bunch of plywood and 2x4s and had to build a stage in front of the stage. So it's the only time in my life that I actually was like using like a bandsaw and a hammer and nails in order to perform. So I would like to dedicate this next song to everyone here who's ever felt that original spirit of rage.

so you know how I live. And try to look proud, but you're not in the slightest. It's happening now, and it's always been like this, like this, like this, like this.

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My lungs will fill and then deflate. They fill with fire, exhale desire. I know it's dire, my time today. I have these thoughts, so often I ought to replace that slot with what I once bought. 'Cause somebody stole my car radio, and now I just sit in silence.

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0: creating other new realities,
1: that's how things will sort out.
0: We're history's actors.
1: We're history's actors.
0: All of you will be.

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And don't act like you don't know what I mean, because every time, it's our time.

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They're packing up the trucks. 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New